0: Leah Wickham, It Really Is Amazing Grace on Your Life 90.5. Hey, thanks for hanging out with me on this Thursday evening. This is Hannah with you, and a look at our weather. It's going to be another hot day tomorrow. Clear skies expected through Saturday evening. Next possibility of some precipitation happening for our Sunday afternoon. Be careful if you're outside tomorrow, though. That heat index right there, almost to 110 degrees. Tomorrow evening, going to be a bit cooler, but it's not going to be comfortable still out. It's going to be around 80 for your overnight low Friday night and Saturday night.
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It's a good day if I'm breathing. 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

It's Elevation Worship and Alleluia on Life 90.5. All right, taking a look at our events calendar. Number one, Grace Girls happening next week. I want to take every chance I can to let you know about that because spots are starting to fill up a bit more quickly. We had like 8 girls signed up just yesterday alone, which is amazing. More young ladies, 11 to 15 years old, going to be poured into over the course of 2 days. And we would love for your girls to join in on that. Some other events, though, in case you don't have any girls in that age range, there's actually a men's conference that is kicking off tomorrow at Multiply Church that is going to be happening through Saturday. There's quite a few vacation Bible schools still listed in here. On Saturday, too, there is a Let Your Light Shine Youth Rally happening at Folkestone Original Free Will Baptist Church. That's up the road in Holly Ridge. Quite a bit, actually, still to mention, but don't have time for all of them. Just check out that events page at life905.com or on the Life 90.5 app.

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1: news. Switchfoot is celebrating a major new chapter. Their highly anticipated album, Forever Now, is out, and it's being called the most thematic and narrative-driven project of their career. The 13-track album unfolds like a story centered on the emotional questions someone might wrestle with during their final days of life. Frontman John Foreman says the record is about releasing control and rediscovering the joy of simply creating. The album opens with the fiery Wake Up, Mr. Crow, and closes with the Butterfly Effect, drawing inspiration from classic novelists like Tolstoy to bring multiple voices and perspectives into the songs. Adding to the excitement, the band will make their Grand Ole Opry debut on July 23rd, and this fall they'll hit the road on the Forever Now tour with special guest Amberlynn. Visit switchfoot.com for more information. I'm Rachel James with Music News.
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Well, I got to say, having a good boss, from what I've heard, can be a tough thing to find in society today. But we have an amazing leader here at Life 90.5, and today is his birthday. You got just a little bit of time left if you want to hop onto our Facebook page and wish our very own Matt Wall, president of Life 90.5 and Carolina Christian Radio, a little happy birthday there. Looks like quite a few of you already did, but we're so grateful for him because he steers this ship and helps guide the mission of this radio station. He's said yes to some pretty crazy ideas that I have had, that's for sure. And I don't know of many things that he's said no to, but when it's come to growing and expanding and reaching others, that is something that he's on board for. So whether it was the beginning of our Lifeguard Kids Club, which now has over 1,200 kids in it, the regrowth and expansion of Grace Girls, Valentine's from Jesus, which has exploded over the last few years, he has a heart for this community and to see this radio station go on long past him even. But thank you so much, and I hope you've had a great birthday to Matt.

Might it be hallelujah? Lauren Daigle kicking things off with this last hour, hanging out with me, Hannah, on your Thursday evening. Clear skies tonight, a low just under the 80 degree point. Tomorrow, though, sunny, a high of 94. Heat index values right there at 110. And tomorrow evening will actually feel a lot like tonight. Saturday, another very hot day. We could see a few gusty conditions. 22 mile per hour gusts could be whipping their way through our area. By Saturday evening, clear skies, a low around 80 once again. Next chance of showers and thunderstorms looking to be Sunday afternoon. And I wouldn't be opposed to that. Makes for a perfect post-church nap.

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0: It's Desperate Jamie McDonald on Life 90.5. So looking at our concerts page, she's got two stops mentioned on here. One's a little bit closer than the other. In Eden, North Carolina, she'll be there November 5th. In Charlotte on November 13th. We've actually added a few events to this calendar as well. Of course, Jason Crabb's going to be down the road in Shallotte, but another tour stopping close by in Bolivia and in New Bern. Big Daddy Weave, Caleb and John, and Carly Ann Taylor. And I got to tell you, I got to hear her at that work conference we went to a couple months ago. She is phenomenal. And she's got some new music that's about to drop. It's going to be so great. I cannot wait for you to hear it. Catch some other artists that are newer to the Christian music scene. I actually got my ticket to see Allison Ide. She's going to be in Myrtle Beach in October, but she's on tour with We Are Messengers as well. All these concert tickets and details are on our events calendar, life905.com, including this group. They're going to be in Charlotte along with Jeremy Camp on October 11th.
1: Me?

0: perfectly.
1: Well, maybe you've been busy all day long, but now is the perfect time to take just a moment and sign your young lady, ages 11 to 15, up for Grace Girls. I am so pumped. We are so thrilled for Landon Forbes joining us for worship on the first day. We've got some incredible female speakers who are going to be pouring into your girls next Tuesday and Wednesday. 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Oh.

way that he is. This is Life 90.5, and I am Whitney, excited to be here with you on your Thursday night, filling in for Sam this week. Looking forward to bringing you your favorite Christian music and some encouragement, too. I'll be here hanging out with you until 2 a.m.

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0: 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If you know me, you know that I love a good verse of the day. Today's is coming from Ephesians 6:13. It reads, "Therefore, take up the whole armor of God, that you may be able to withstand in the evil day, and having done all, to stand." Maybe tonight feels like a battle. You've prayed, you've trusted God, and you're wondering what comes next. Sometimes the answer is simply this: keep standing. God is with you, He has equipped you, and He is faithful to give you strength for whatever the day brings. You are not fighting this battle alone.
1: I've got so much to be thankful for. 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
1: It surely does feel good to be loved by our Heavenly Father, but what has not felt great is this heat. It is hot. And today we reached a high of 94, but the heat index was well into the hundreds. For tonight, we are sitting at a low around 78. And for your Friday, going to be another scorcher, looking like our heat index is going to be in the hundreds again. And we may have a chance of showers and thunderstorms. Looks like a little pop-up. It's saying between 2 and 3 p.m. We shall see. It's that summertime heat that brings those thunderstorms through. So plan your day accordingly and try to stay in the AC.

0: That was Zach Williams here on Life 90.5, the Carolina Coast favorite Christian music. I am Whitney. It is an honor to be here hanging out with you on your Thursday night. Let us make a joyful noise to the Lord together, just as it says in Psalm 100. I'll be here hanging out tonight until 2 a.m.
1: I don't want to hear anymore. 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

0: I'm Jonathan McKee, and you're listening to Plugged In on Life 90.5. Prime Video's Spider-Noir brings Nicolas Cage back to the alternate universe Spider-Man, first introduced to many families in the movie Into the Spider-Verse. This time, the story drops viewers into a shadowy 1930s New York with an old-school movie vibe. Prime even lets viewers watch the series in black and white, which is a fun nod to classic noir films.
1: I was never a hero.
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0: 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I'm Jonathan McKee with Plugged In by Focus on the Family.

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1: Uplifting and encouraging, Life 90.5. We all face battles, fear, discouragement, temptation, uncertainty, or disappointment. God doesn't promise a life without challenges, but he does promise to strengthen us. Ephesians 6:13 says, "Therefore take up the whole armor of God, that you may be able to withstand in the evil day, and having done all, to stand." This reminds us that we don't have to rely on our own abilities. God provides truth when we're confused, peace when we're anxious, faith when we're afraid, and his word to guide us.

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Life 90.5. Whitney here, hanging out with you tonight, filling in for Sam this week. Let us worship the Lord together this hour. No matter how long your night is, just know that God is right there with you.

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1: 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In John 7, Jesus says that whoever believes in Him will have rivers of living water flowing from within them. 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

Sidewalk Prophets here on your uplifting and encouraging Life 90.5. First Chronicles 16:34 says, "Give thanks to the Lord, for he is good. His love endures forever." Isn't it amazing that God's goodness doesn't change with our circumstances? Even on tough days, his love is steady and unending. So whatever you're facing tonight, take a moment to thank him, because his love for you will never run out.

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1: Even in our darkest hour, we're not alone. 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
1: 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What's so inspiring is Paul was determined to encourage others, even from a dark prison cell. In some of Paul's darkest days, he wrote these words, "But the Lord stood at my side and gave me strength." You see, even though Paul knew he would soon be put to death, he continued to share the gospel. My friend, just as Paul knew that God was with him in his time of need, you and I can be sure of that same truth. Jesus gives us strength to face whatever is in front of us.
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Mercy Me, Oh Death, here on your life-changing music, Life 90.5. If you are listening right now, here is your reminder. God is still working in your life. Even in the moment you can't see it, He is putting the pieces together. So don't lose heart. Don't give up. What He started in you, He will finish. So keep holding on. Breakthrough.

life-changing music, Life 90.5. That is it for me tonight. I'm heading out of studio. Looking forward to being back with you for your Friday night, bringing you your favorite Christian music. Want to leave you, though, with your verse of the day today, coming from Ephesians 6, verse 13. It reads, "Therefore, take up the whole armor of God, that you may be able to withstand the evil day, and having done all, to stand." Maybe tonight feels like a battle. You've prayed, you've trusted God, and you're wondering what comes next. Sometimes the answer is simply this: keep standing. God is with you. He has equipped you, and He is faithful to give you strength for whatever the day brings. You are not fighting this alone.

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Good morning. It's a Friday today, the 17th of July, and we just heard a classic from Jeremy Camp from a while back. He knows. This is Jim Stevens with you, just getting my morning started. I'll be here till 6, playing the Carolina Coast favorite Christian music. Of course, coming up at 6, it'll be Craig and Mandy with Life in the Morning. And right now, we're going to keep the music coming. Here's Toby Mac's new one. Lord, it feels good to be loved by you. Here on Life 90.5.

That is Forrest Frank with OK. And good morning. Hope you're doing OK on this Friday morning. Hey, outside this morning hasn't cooled off very much. We're partly cloudy, low 80s right now. It's another hot day on the way. We're looking at partly cloudy, high around 96 today. And that means heat index readings are going to be well over 100 degrees later this afternoon. So it's going to be dangerously hot. If you have to be out in the heat, be sure and drink plenty of fluids and stay hydrated and be safe. Well, let's continue with music. How about the new one from For King and Country? This is What If I Told You on Life 90.5.

0: On the night you're falling all to pieces, you can bring your lonely heart to Jesus. 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
2: Three brothers in a fire, willing to die for their faith. But you were with them in the fire, and they walked out the next day. And Daniel met a lion, because he chose

Life-changing music, Carly Ann Taylor there, and why should I worry? Uplifting, encouraging you on this Friday morning, 17th of July. Jim Stevens with you. And our life verse today comes from Romans chapter 1. It's a familiar verse. For I am not ashamed of the gospel of Jesus Christ, the good news about Jesus Christ, for it's the power of God at work, saving everyone who believes, the Jew first, and also the Gentile. That's Romans chapter 1, verse 16, and it's our life verse on this Friday.

Love that song from a few years ago. That is Cutlass. Great song. King of My Heart. Classic. This is Jim Stevens with you, getting our Friday morning started. Thanks for joining us here at Life 90.5. Just want to mention once again, just real quick, coming up next week, it is Grace Girls. Their summer conference is coming up Tuesday and Wednesday. That's July 21st and 22nd. They've had a lot of girls start to register here in these last few days, and they do have limited space. So if you have a daughter between the ages of 11 and 14 and would like them to go to Grace Girls, it's a great ministry, and they'll have a lot of fun, but you do need to get them registered right away. Grace Girls will take place Tuesday and Wednesday, 10 till 4 at Multiply Church. They're going to have a lot of fun making new friends, games, food, encouraging speakers, and so much more. And the registration includes lunch for both days, a Grace Girls t-shirt, and a swag bag. You can get more details about Grace Girls Summer Conference. Just go to our website. Click where it says Grace Girls, and that's on our website at life905.com.

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That is Pat Barrett. I've Got a Fire. Life-changing music on this Friday morning. This is Jim Stevens with you. Thanks for joining us. Outside this morning, partly cloudy skies. It hasn't cooled down much overnight. We're in the low 80s right now, and it's actually not going to cool down a whole lot more. And once again, it's going to be a very hot afternoon. We're looking at partly cloudy skies, heading for a high around 96. Heat index readings well above 100. And if you can, just stay inside and stay cool. But if you're out in the heat working, stay hydrated, drink a lot of water, and be safe. Let's get right back into music now. Here's Katie Nicole with Have Your Way on Life 90.5.

Good morning. It's a Friday. Today, the 17th of July. This is Jim Stevens with you. And we just heard from Jordan Feliz and the river. Well, we're into my second hour this morning. I'll be here all the way till 6 a.m. playing the Carolina Coast favorite Christian music. And I hope you can keep listening. Of course, coming up at 6, it'll be Life in the Morning with Craig and Mandy. Right now, let's get back into music with the worship leader for the Grace Girls Summer Conference coming up next Tuesday and Wednesday. Here's Landon Forbes and God's Ways Are Higher on Life 90.5.

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1: Hi, I am David, a student from Northside School of Christian Leadership, and this is Your Life 90.5, verse of the day, John 3:16-17. 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For God did not send his Son into the world to condemn the world, but that the world through him might be saved.
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Elevation Worship, life-changing music. God, I'm just grateful for you. Uplifting, encouraging music on this Friday morning. Today's 17th of July, and it is a Friday. That's good news. Outside this morning, we're right around 80 degrees, partly cloudy skies. It's going to be another hot day today, partly cloudy. And highs this afternoon, right around 96 again. And we're looking at heat index readings well over 100. So it's going to be another dangerously hot day, especially if you have to be out in the heat working. Drink plenty of fluids and water and stay hydrated if that's the case. And if you don't have to go out in the heat, just stay inside and stay cool. Let's get right back into music. Here's Leanna Crawford and Thank God on Life 90.5.

0: came to praise.
1: Elevation Worship with Hallelujah. I've come to praise. Good morning. This is Jim Stevens with you as we get our Friday morning started. And thanks for joining us here at Life 90.5. Our life verse today comes from Romans chapter 1. It's a familiar verse. For I am not ashamed of the gospel of Jesus Christ, for it's the power of God at work, saving everyone who believes, the Jew first and also the Gentile. That's Romans chapter 1 and verse 16. It's our life verse on this Friday morning. Still got

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0: That is Big Daddy Weave and a classic from them, Heaven Changes Everything. Life-changing music as we start our Friday morning, 17th of July. This is Jim Stevens with you. Hey, we still have a few vacation Bible schools coming up. In fact, we've got a vacation Bible school at Community Christian Church of Christ. That starts tonight. They'll serve dinner at 5:30. VBS is from 6 till 8. Then it continues tomorrow, Saturday, and that's from 10 till 1 with lunch served as well. And on Sunday as well, from 10 till 1 with lunch served afterwards. And they're doing Ocean Commotion this year. That's at Community Christian Church of Christ. You can get details about that on our website at life905.com. We also have a VBS starting at Island Creek Baptist Church in Rose Hill. It starts this Sunday, 4:30 till 6:30. It runs through next Thursday. All the details, again, are on our website. 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

0: Sometimes this world feels like such a dark place. It breaks my heart when I watch the news or hear about all the bad things that happen in the world. 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
0: There's a verse in the book of John that encourages my heart when I feel discouraged from all the bad things going on around me. This verse says, "The light shines in the darkness, and the darkness has not overcome it." You see, no matter how dark things may seem, the darkness can never overcome the light. The light of Jesus shines brightly, and the light will always overtake the darkness. Yes, this world can be a dark place, so let's be sure we're shining the light of Jesus everywhere we go. He is our hope.
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Great song from Kane, their latest. That is Living Water on Life 90.5. Good morning. This is Jim Stevens with you. It's a Friday. If you're just waking up, that's good news. Today, the 17th of July, it's kind of a muggy morning outside, partly cloudy, temperatures holding right around 80 degrees, and another hot day on the way, partly cloudy with highs around 96 this afternoon. And that means heat index readings will be well over 100 by afternoon. And if you have to be out in the heat working, stay hydrated, drink a lot of water, and just be safe. Well, let's get you right back into music this morning. Here's Elevation Worship up next with I Know a Name on Life 90.5.

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Good morning on this Friday morning. This is Jim Stevens with you into my third hour with you this morning. And we just heard from Crowder, good God Almighty. I'll be here till 6 this morning playing the Carolina Coast favorite Christian music. And of course, coming up at 6, it'll be Life in the Morning with Craig and Mandy. Right now, let's get back into music. Here are the Sidewalk Prophets and Father, Let It Be on Life 90.5.

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Everything's Gonna Be All Right. That is Matt Maher, life-changing music on Life 90.5. Thanks for joining us this morning. Kind of muggy outside, right around 80 degrees with partly cloudy skies. Partly cloudy and hot again this afternoon. Highs today, 96 expected. Heat index readings, well over 100. Extremely hot, so if you don't have to go out in the heat, just stay inside and stay cool. But if you are out in the heat, drink a lot of water and stay hydrated. Let's get right back into music with the latest from John Reddick and Holding On. Praise God.

Let's mercy me make it well with my soul. Yes, Lord, let it be. Uplifting, encouraging you this Friday morning. Jim Stevens with you today, the 17th of July. And here's our life verse today. It's a familiar passage from Romans chapter 1. For I am not ashamed of the good news of the gospel of Jesus Christ. For it's the power of God at work, saving everyone who believes, the Jew first, and also the Gentile. That's Romans chapter 1, verse 16. And it's our life verse this Friday morning.

got music that'll set your mind on things above. Music that's uplifting. Life 90.5. I've been washed in the water, washed in the blood. I'm as good as it.

Life 90.5 and Big Daddy Weave with Your Name is the Only Name. A classic from them on this Friday. It's the 17th of July. Jim Stevens here with you. Thanks for joining us this morning. Hey, did you catch Ministry Focus on Monday? Talking about Island Cruises hosting the Christ Cruise every other Sunday through October. And Captain Tony was our guest. Well, if you missed it, or if you'd just like to hear it again, we've got a Ministry Focus Encore. That'll be coming up tomorrow morning, Saturday morning from 8 till 9. And likewise, if you missed Church of the Week, we had a brand new church in. Senior Pastor James Bryan was the guest with Craig Thomas. And the church is Make Plain Jesus Global Ministries. And again, if you missed Church of the Week or would like to hear it again, be listening tomorrow morning for Church of the Week Encore. That'll be from 9 till 10 a.m. tomorrow. 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
0: In the new movie Young Washington, now in theaters, director John Irwin unpacks the origin story of George Washington. Irwin's cinematic portrait introduces us to George Washington as a brash, ambitious youth. In order to win the heart of Sally Carey, the daughter of a wealthy Virginia family, Washington seeks to prove his worth in battle. The biggest content concern families will likely have to navigate in this PG-13 biopic involves realistic, though not gory, combat. We also hear two mild profanities, and characters drink and smoke as well. But Young Washington is also packed with references to God's providence and guidance. So we're giving Young Washington a 3 out of 5 for family friendliness. Read the full review at PluggedIn.com/radio. I'm Adam Holtz with the Plugged In Movie Review by Focus on the Family.

Jeremy Camp with Revival, life-changing music this Friday morning. Thanks for joining us. Jim Stevens with you today, the 17th of July. It's going to be another hot one. In fact, it's pretty hot outside right now. It hasn't cooled down much. We're right around 80, maybe upper 70s, and partly cloudy skies. For today, partly cloudy, high around 96 again. Very hot afternoon, and heat index readings well over 100. So stay inside and stay cool today and be safe. And if you have to be out in the heat, drink plenty of fluids and water to stay hydrated. Let's get right back into music. Here's Josiah Queen up next on Life 90.5. Oh,

Good morning. On this Friday morning, Jim Stevens here with you, into my final hour with you this morning. Today, the 17th of July. We just heard from Andrew Rip and For the Love of God. And, of course, I'll be playing all the Carolina Coast favorite Christian music till 6 this morning when Craig and Mandy join us for Life in the Morning. And speaking of a favorite, here's the latest from Cochran & Company, What Grace Can Do on Life 90.5.

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1: news. Switchfoot is celebrating a major new chapter. Their highly anticipated album, Forever Now, is out, and it's being called the most thematic and narrative-driven project of their career. The 13-track album unfolds like a story centered on the emotional questions someone might wrestle with during their final days of life. Frontman John Foreman says the record is about releasing control and rediscovering the joy of simply creating. The album opens with the fiery Wake Up, Mr. Crow, and closes with the Butterfly Effect, drawing inspiration from classic novelists like Tolstoy to bring multiple voices and perspectives into the songs. Adding to the excitement, the band will make their Grand Ole Opry debut on July 23rd, and this fall they'll hit the road on the Forever Now tour with special guest Amberlynn. Visit switchfoot.com for more information. I'm Rachel James with Music News.
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Ain't no way he's going to let us down. That is Jamie McDonald, another great song from her. Life-changing music as we get our Friday morning started, 17th of July. Well, temperatures are into the upper 70s, but still not cooling down a whole lot. Partly cloudy skies,

Ain't no way he's going to let us down. That is Jamie McDonald, another great song from her. Life-changing music as we get our Friday morning started, 17th of July. Well, temperatures are into the upper 70s, but still not cooling down a whole lot. Partly cloudy skies and another very hot day ahead of us. We're looking at partly cloudy, highs around 96, heat index readings well above 100 degrees. So if you're out in the heat, drink plenty of fluids and water and stay hydrated and be safe. And if you don't have to go out, just stay inside and enjoy the air conditioner. Let's get back into music now with Danny Gokey and Jesus Over Everything on Life 90.5.

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1: I've got so much to be thankful for. Look, I got a

That is Forrest Frank with Life-Changing Music. Are you thankful this morning? Uplifting and encouraging you on this Friday. I'll be here about 30 more minutes or so when Craig and Mandy join us for Life in the Morning. Here's our life verse for today. Familiar verse from Romans chapter 1. For I am not ashamed of the gospel of Jesus Christ, for it is the power of God at work, saving everyone who believes, the Jew first and also the Gentile. That's Romans chapter 1 and verse 16. It's our life verse this Friday morning. Take my

Life 90.5 and a classic from Big Daddy Weave, The Lion and the Lamb. Now, Craig Thomas will be coming up in just a few minutes this morning at 6 with Mandy for Life in the Morning. And if you get a chance, ask Craig about the Life 90.5 mascot. He had a, let me say, an idea. I'm not going to say a great idea. Check it out and just ask him when you get a chance. Well, we've got something special coming up next week. It is Grace Girls. Their summer conference is coming up Tuesday and Wednesday. That's July 21st and 22nd. They've had a lot of girls start to register here in these last few days, and they do have limited space. So if you have a daughter between the ages of 11 and 14 and would like them to go to Grace Girls, it's a great ministry, and they'll have a lot of fun, but you do need to get them registered right away. Grace Girls will take place Tuesday and Wednesday, 10 till 4 at Multiply Church. They're going to have a lot of fun making new friends, games, food, encouraging speakers, and so much more. And the registration includes lunch for both days, a Grace Girls t-shirt, and a swag bag. You can get more details about Grace Girls Summer Conference. Just go to our website, click where it says Grace Girls, and that's on our website at life905.com.

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Life 90.5 and Carly Ann Taylor. Why should I worry? Well, I'm not worried too much now. Craig and Mandy, hopefully, will be here to take over for me with Life in the Morning coming up at 6. And then it's the weekend for me. I hope you have a great weekend as well. And also have a great day today and stay cool. Another hot day, partly cloudy. Highs 96 this afternoon. Heat index readings well over 100. So stay cool, stay inside if you can. But if you're out in the heat working, of course, you got to stay hydrated, drink a lot of water and fluids, and be safe. Have a great weekend. I'll be back with you early Monday morning here on Life 90.5.

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1: J. Michael's Philly Deli. We really filly it up.
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0: I walk through the valley, at least I'll be cooler because of the shadow. Is that how that goes?
1: Shadow and shade a little bit there, yeah, maybe. Bit, yeah. Yeah, that's possible.
0: Your weather word for today, and I think this is the first time I've had to say this word since I've had to relearn to speak all over again, is brutal.
1: Brutal.
0: Brutal. I'm glad.
1: Say that one more time for me.
0: Brutal.
1: You did pretty good.
0: Okay.
1: Pretty good. Okay.
0: Work
1: all
0: on
1: right.
0: the T.
1: Yeah.
0: Brutal.
1: So, yeah, going to be brutal today and probably tomorrow and, you know, probably Sunday, too. Mostly sunny today, high of 96 degrees. That heat index, though, up to 109, and that's prompting a heat advisory for today. And that might even return tomorrow. Yeah. Tonight, our low is around 80 degrees. Low. Saturday, sunny mid-90s, and then Sunday, mostly sunny mid-90s. There's a slight chance of afternoon showers after church on a Sunday, but overall a very hot, potentially dangerous weekend ahead. So stay hydrated, stay as cool as you can. It's 81 right now at your Life 90.5.

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1: God can see what I can't see. 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

0: In the name of Jesus, that is Jay Walkers. This is Craig Thomas.
1: And Mandy Bowman.
0: On Life 90.5. Today's Life on This Day celebration actually brings me sorrow.
1: Sorrow?
0: Yeah.
1: Why?
0: It's National Tattoo Day.
1: Ah, yes!
0: I choose not to celebrate. And it was February over a year ago that Mandy... Since then, she has never been the same.
1: Woo!
0: You, of all people.
1: I know, right?
0: What happened?
1: What happened? All right, what happened was...
0: When did the sin start?
1: The sin... So, for the last, couple of years, my sisters and I have been talking about getting a tattoo together. And it's just, we just keep on talking about it. And finally, it's like we came up with an idea that really worked for all of us. And so we did. And it was amazing and scary and fantastical. And
0: that shook me alone. But then to find out your mom was in on it.
1: Okay, she wasn't in on it. She was not happy with the entire idea to begin
0: with. Okay, I feel a little better.
1: She was not thrilled about it. But she decided to come along with us. And watch us, you know, get our tattoos. She sat there with us. She helped us get through the nervous moments kind of thing. And she even, you know, after we had the tattoos, we got a photo of all of us girls together with them. And she's like, can you print the photo and get it in a frame so I can have it? So this woman who did not want us to have tattoos now wants an eternal memory of her daughters.
0: See,
1: disappointing
0: her. That's how it all started. That's how it all starts right there. See, well, I'm not pleased with you wearing pants to church, but
1: it was another whole thing.
0: See, that's what happened. But I'll let you. Okay, you can wear it with your sisters. Let's get a picture of you in your pants.
1: Picture.
0: They're cute. It's the same thing, tattoos.
1: It all starts with the pants.
0: Yes, yeah. And if God forgives you, that's amazing grace. But if the Lord forgives your mother, it really is amazing grace. Bill Wickham Crowder on Life 90.5.

0: Amazing Grace, Phil Wickham and Crowder. I think that this is amazing. Wildland firefighters remain on the scene of the Quarry Road Fire in Shiloh, conducting mop-up operations. Burn bans remain in place for Brunswick County. Now, conspiracy theories continue to spread like wildfire on social media, questioning whether it actually was a lightning strike that caused that blaze, as you reported earlier this week. Mm-hmm. That's what the officials say. And a lot of people are still thinking other things. But
1: yeah.
0: Most everyone, this is the great thing, has returned to their property in the area. And Greg found an amazing scene when he got back to his home. And he posted it on Facebook. Greg is in Shiloh, and he posted this picture with a caption, "The fence posts are charred. The trees took fire. The grass is scorched. But the cross remains intact." Look at that picture.
1: That cross wasn't touched by a bit of fire.
0: Mm-mm.
1: Oh, my
0: and
1: goodness.
0: The fence posts on both sides of it
1: are charred.
0: Yes.
1: That's incredible.
0: Isn't it?
1: Whew.
0: Now, I've heard stories, but I've also experienced something similar to this as a child. I'll share that in a couple of songs. But have you ever, does that ring a bell for something you've experienced? We'd love to hear that story at 202-0946.
1: As filming for various TV shows continues throughout the area, Cape Fear Community College is now adding more course offerings for those interested in joining the film and TV industry. They're launching a series of short-term training courses with hands-on training in film and video production, covering topics like grip rigging, electric rigging, locations management, special effects, and, you know, acting too. Faculty teaching the courses have worked on big projects like One Tree Hill, which was huge around here, and Avatar, like the billion-dollar film that came out several years ago. As continuing education courses, it doesn't require you to officially apply for college admission, just to purchase the courses.
0: Right.
1: Easy peasy.
0: There you go.
1: Pretty cool.
0: Just a quick weather note. Weather, before the actual forecast, has forced the NCDOT to push back the traffic shift planned on NC-211.
2: Hmm. It's too hot. We don't feel like it.
1: Honestly, same. I don't feel like doing anything because of the weather.
0: So the traffic shift that was originally scheduled for yesterday that we told you about, it starts this evening.
2: You know, when the sun, we're going to let the sun go down before we go out there.
0: Drivers who use the Regency Crossing entrance to St. James will need a new route when the entrance closes for about 30 days sometime this evening as they shift traffic onto the newly built lanes of NC-211 in Brunswick County.
1: Well, I hope it's cool enough tonight when they do it, because there's a heat advisory in effect for today.
0: Oh, yeah.
1: Mostly sunny, 96 degrees for our high today, but that heat index, it's crazy, up to 109 today. So, yes, heat advisory, so stay cool, stay in the shade, drink lots of water. Tonight, our low is around 80 degrees. Saturday, sunny and mid-90s. And then Sunday, mostly sunny, mid-90s again, but we do have a chance of afternoon showers there, but it's going to be a very hot weekend. Right now, it's 81 degrees at your Life 90.5.

0: know that guy? Haven't you met him?
1: I have met him, and I'm going to see him again next week at the Grace Girls Conference. Tickets still available for that, by the way, on our website, life905.com.
2: Landon Forbes. All is well. All is well with the cross on Greg's property. With everything burnt around it, it survived. And some other people responded to his post with stories of their own, and a few of them, like this one. Sue said, several men in our church have responded to fires where the building was a total loss, but the Bible didn't burn.
1: Mm.
2: A couple other people mentioned something like that, too. Have I ever told you any of my childhood stories?
1: Yes!
2: When I was growing up. But,
3: Shut up!
2: This one is related.
1: Is okay, yeah. Fine. Go ahead.
2: I've heard tell them stories, too, but I remember distinctly when I was very young, under 10 years old, probably more like 6 or 7, my mother, having heard of this, and this became like a pilgrimage for some people in my church at the time,
1: mm-hmm.
2: I remember driving down 258, Highway 258 in Onslow County, to a plot of land where nothing was anymore. It was burnt. And in the middle of this property was a little coffee table. And it was scorched. And on top was a Bible, unburnt.
1: Ooh!
2: And the pastor had, told the story.
1: Mm-hmm.
2: And my mother said, come on, that ain't true. I'm going to go see. No, she believed my pastor. And so, yes, yeah, so that's something that I have actually witnessed.
1: Mm-hmm.
2: So how about that? Anybody ever have any? You have any stories like that?
1: Actually, yeah. When Hurricane Florence came through several years ago, my sister's house was just completely full mm-hmm. of water. Like the house, mm-hmm. total loss. Like it was up to the ceiling. It was bad. And they said afterwards, as the water went down, they're going and looking through the house as they can, and they came across my sister's husband's Bible that was sitting on a shelf. It was definitely in the water zone. But there wasn't a speck of water on it. It didn't smell like floodwaters at all. It was perfectly fine.
2: Mm.
1: And I love stories like that. God makes sure his word is still protected. And it's a continuing testimony of his goodness.
2: Amen. At the very least, I think things like that are God winks.
1: Mm-hmm.
2: Just reminders that he's going to protect his children even more so. And he protects those things. How about you? Have you heard stories like that? 202-0946.

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2: And that includes local business owners like J. Michael of J. Michael's Philly Deli. 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
1: We are grateful to be able to partner with local ministries like Island Cruises. That's a ministry? Well, it can be and has.
0: It is every other Sunday in the summer.
1: That's right. Mm-hmm. We had the captain as our guest, and we brought in Hannah because she took the cruise.
0: Yeah.
1: And she made that connection with us. And here's the captain. We know his name, but what about the boat?
2: The boat's name is Island Explorer.
0: Island Explorer. Yeah. Okay.
2: We take that from our school trips we do in the spring and fall with all the school trips to Masonboro Island. That is the Island Explorer program, and that's how we name the boat after that program.
1: So what is a Christ cruise?
2: Well, you know, like I was saying before, we just want to spread His word. We want to bring people together. So we've started this. A lot of it's just fellowship, people just riding on the boat and talking. We do have our pastor, Al Kaleo. He comes and he does a message, but most of it is listening to music, seeing God's creation, and fellowship.
1: And those are scheduled?
2: So we start them the first Sunday after Easter, and we run them every other Sunday through the end
1: every
2: of October.
1: Other Sunday. So we want to take over the boat.
0: Yeah, we do. Woo!
1: And Captain Tony's been gracious to allow us to do that. So we're going to have a Life 90.5 Christ cruise.
0: It's going to be so fun. We can't wait. We're still figuring out exactly what date we're going to do that on. And as soon as we got that info, we'll be sharing
1: and
0: that.
1: Figuring out the music. We have become the soundtrack for the Christ cruises. Mm-hmm. They listen to Life 90.5 as they do that. So I thought we'd ask our listeners, what should the soundtrack be for that Christ cruise? What songs are appropriate? We also asked Captain Tony to chime in. So what would be the songs for the Life 90.5 Christ cruise?
3: Dancing on the Waves.
1: Wave Walker.
3: Wave Walker. Well, mm-hmm. There's the We the Kingdom dancing on the waves one that I'm thinking of. Mm-hmm. But
2: gotta,
3: then Wave Walker.
2: You got to have Oceans.
3: Oceans.
1: There you go. See, let's leave it to the captain. He's got the best one so far.
0: Yeah, he does.
1: But if you have more suggestions.
0: 202-0946.

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1: What happened, Washington? All those bullet holes in your jacket. How are you alive?
2: I don't know.
0: In the new movie Young Washington, now in theaters, director John Irwin unpacks the origin story of George Washington. Irwin's cinematic portrait introduces us to George Washington as a brash, ambitious youth. In order to win the heart of Sally Carey, the daughter of a wealthy Virginia family, Washington seeks to prove his worth in battle. The biggest content concern families will likely have to navigate in this PG-13 biopic involves realistic, though not gory, combat. We also hear two mild profanities, and characters drink and smoke as well. But Young Washington is also packed with references to God's providence and guidance. So we're giving Young Washington a 3 out of 5 for family friendliness. Read the full review at PluggedIn.com/radio. I'm Adam Holtz with Plugged In Movie Review by Focus on the Family.

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1: What? 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Landon Forbes, God's Ways Are Higher. 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
1: You know what else is higher? The temperatures.
2: Oh my goodness. Okay, yes. Mostly sunny, 96 degrees for our high today, but that heat index, though, up to 109, which means a heat advisory is in effect for today. Already feeling it when I stepped out my door this morning, even though it was very early. Tonight's low around 80 degrees. Tomorrow, your Saturday, sunny mid-90s. And then Sunday, mostly sunny mid-90s again with a chance of afternoon showers. It's just going to be a really hot weekend ahead. Right now, it's 81 degrees at your Life 90.5.

0: There will be joy on Life in the Morning. 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
1: Will there really, though? Can anything have joy in the morning this early in the morning? Well, we are instructed so by the Bible. And as a matter of fact, it goes further. It tells us to sing with joy each morning. And let me give you reason to do just that. From Psalms 59 and 16, each morning I will sing with joy about your unfailing love. For you have been my refuge, a place of safety when I am in distress. That's a reason to sing.

0: and
1: all over.
0: Exhibit A here is Hannah.
1: Mm-hmm.
0: How many she got now?
1: She just added like three more. So yeah, and she actually has a lightning strike tattoo, like John Skillet's, Cooper of Skillet does. Yeah. Yes.
0: Okay. Mm-hmm. So you've got one.
1: I just have one. I will probably only just have one.
0: So you only have to ask God to forgive you once. So far. Is that what you...
1: Yeah, that's it. Right. That's it.

0: I'm awake.
1: That's Daryl's response to Susan's request this morning, both texting at 202-0946. Speaking of joy in the morning, Skillet. See, that's a group for people with tattoos.
0: I have one now, so I can enjoy them.
1: National
0: Thank you.
1: Tattoo Day.
0: John Cooper is covered, by the way.
1: He is. And,

0: God.
1: Yes, he is. Phil Wickham, what an awesome God on Life 90.5. A traffic note this morning. Because of the heat, they have delayed the change in Brunswick County, a traffic shift on NC-211. Weather has forced the NCDOT to say it's too hot. We don't want to go out there and move the barricades. It was originally scheduled for yesterday, but starting sometime this evening, you know, when the sun goes down.
2: Right, yes. Mm-hmm.
1: Drivers who use the Regency Crossing entrance to St. James will need a new route when the entrance closes for about 30 days as they shift traffic onto the newly built lanes on NC-211 in Brunswick County.
2: Good to know. As filming for various TV shows continues throughout the area, Cape Fear Community College is adding more course offerings for those interested in joining the film and TV industry. They're launching a series of short-term training courses with hands-on training in film and video production, covering topics like grip and electric rigging, locations management, special effects, and a little bit of acting, too. Faculty teaching the courses have worked on big projects like One Tree Hill, which was obviously huge around here. Oh, yes. Oh, the memories. Oh, where is that streaming now? We gotta rewatch it. Faculty has also worked on big projects like Avatar, too. I mean, that multi-million dollar film, right? As continuing education courses that doesn't require you to officially apply for college admission, just to purchase the courses.
1: Well, they don't bring that back. Oh, how about they bring both back and combine the two? Avatar, One Tree Hill.
2: How would...
1: Well, they look, you know, they look better than they do now. Some of them.
2: Are they going to turn Chad Michael Murray into a blue guy? Is that how that's going to go? I'm picturing
1: We'll work on that.
2: How's that going to work?
1: No blue guys today. All red hot.
2: All
1: guys and girls are hot today. Woo!
2: Mostly sunny, high of 96 degrees today. That heat index, though, is the real story. Up to 109 for today, which means a heat advisory is in effect. So stay cool, stay in the shade, stay out of the heat, all the things. Tonight, our low is around 80 degrees, and then the rest of your weekend still super hot. Sunny mid-90s for your Saturday, and then Sunday, mostly sunny mid-90s. There is a chance of some afternoon showers on a Sunday, but really it's just going to be steam more than showers, I think. Right now, it's 82 degrees. Your Life 90.5.

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1: Pastor James Bryan leads our church of the weekend. When he came in, he said he let us know that he prays for Life 90.5. But my concern turned to him when he arrived in the studio. Are you okay, Pastor? Mandy was telling her life story.
2: I booked.
3: To the pastor.
2: I got the life story.
0: He asked, okay.
1: That's not the God story we're sharing this morning.
0: No, we're sharing the story of Make Plain Jesus Global Ministries, our church of the week here at Life 90.5 with Pastor James this morning. I was just looking at your schedule. I mean, y'all have Sunday worship services at 10 o'clock every Sunday. Mm-hmm. But you also do something I thought was pretty neat, virtual Bible studies.
2: We do. And so the part of our name, too, has the global part. So in other words, trying to do away with any kind of restrictions of people not being able to get around. So what we do, except in July is vacation month for a lot of folks, but throughout the year, we have what we call the virtual Bible study. So as long as you have a phone or you have some type of mobile device that you can connect in, you can connect in the Bible study each Thursday night. And so it's a safe virtual space so that at times, if there are questions you want to ask about the topic, you can. There's love and grace in giving the answers, and we've had many types of questions, and it's all good.
1: You mentioned that your church is kind of a United Nations church. You want to explain that?
2: Yeah, so I say that. Although we're small but growing in this location, we have all types of ethnicities. That's what I love about it. So, we have, folks that are black, white, Asian, many types of Asian that you can think of, Hispanic. We have a concentration of folks from Puerto Rico descent. And we all get along extremely well. And that's how it should be in the body of Christ. Mm-hmm. And so that's why I call it that. And some of our services or songs, they may have a mix bilingual from Spanish and English a little bit, but mainly it's English. I can understand a number of things in Spanish. I can't speak it, and you don't want me to try.
0: Yeah.
2: So from that perspective. But that's how it is, and we all get along extremely well, and we just worship the Lord together. So I love that part about it.
1: That's reflected in your worship with the music from gospel to hymns.
2: That's right.
1: To contemporary.
2: That's correct.
1: You can hear our conversation in its entirety tomorrow morning. Church of the Week Encore from 9 to 10. Here's a little taste of what that worship is like on Life 90.5.

0: Just High Queen on Uplifting and Encouraging Life 90.5 with Demons.
1: Speaking of demons, it is hot.
0: How hot is it?
1: You got to take care of the three P's.
0: Okay.
1: All right. Plants.
0: Right.
1: Pets. And people. Mandy cares about two out of three.
0: Which, I'm curious which two you think I care about.
1: You be the judge. I know. If you know, you know.
0: Okay.
1: I know one of them you care about deeply is pets.
0: Definitely pets, yeah. Yes. Life 90.5 is listener supported and then includes local business owners like Dr. Iva Nussbaum at North College Road Animal Hospital. Here she is with a pet care tip.
2: 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If you have any questions, 452-2273, that's 452-CARE, because we really do. 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
1: Back in 2024, my wife and I lost our daughter at 20 weeks, and it was the hardest thing we've ever experienced. And you wrestle with God in that process, and there's a lot of mystery, there's a lot of learning, there's a lot of just grappling with what it means that God is good and that he's faithful. And the song came from that wrestle of choosing to trust that God was still in the midst of everything, that we don't always get answers, but we always get his presence, and that he's with us in the valleys. And so we can build an altar there knowing that God showed up and that he's always going to show up in those places for you, regardless of how you feel. And so you can still choose to worship him there.
2: I have felt the deepest loss. I have questioned if you could. And when it led me to the cross, only then I understood.

0: Are there shadows in the valley of worship? I know there are in the valley of death.
1: Mm-hmm.
0: I'm just looking for cool. Anything. Any shade.
1: Any escape from the heat.
0: That's Seth Schleter, Valley of Worship on Life 90.5.
1: It's important to find those escapes from a heat this weekend. There's a heat advisory in effect for today because mostly sunny, high near 96, but that heat index up to 109 today. Very warm, so stay hydrated, find some shade, stay out of the heat as much as you can today. Tonight, our low is around 80 degrees, and then Saturday, sunny mid-90s again, and Sunday, mostly sunny mid-90s with a chance of afternoon showers there. But right now it's 83 degrees at your Life 90.5.

0: Cupid. On the night you're falling all to pieces, you can bring your lonely heart to Jesus. What if I told you that I believe it?
1: New from For King and Country, What If I Told You on Life 90.5.
2: That's good. What if I told you that you could cruise on the waterways with Life 90.5?
1: Really?
2: All of our
1: That'd
2: air staff.
1: That'd be so cool.
2: We're in the works of putting that together. Would you be interested? Tell us if you'd like to do that. We're looking at late summer to get it all together. After our visit from Captain Tony with Island Cruises, who already does a Christ cruise on his boat.
3: The boat's name is Island Explorer.
1: Island Explorer. Yeah. Okay.
3: We take that from our school trips we do in the spring and fall with all of the school trips to Masonburg Island. That is the Island Explorer program, and that's how we name the boat after that program.
2: So what is a Christ cruise?
3: Well, you know, like I was saying before, is we just want to spread his word. We want to bring people together. So we've started this. A lot of it's just fellowship, people just riding on the boat and talking. We do have our pastor, Al Kaleo. He comes and he does a message. But most of it is listening to music, seeing God's creation, and fellowship.
2: And those are scheduled?
3: So we start them the first Sunday after Easter, and we run them every other Sunday through the end
2: every
3: of October.
2: Sunday. And Life 90.5 is the official soundtrack now for those Christ cruises.
1: That's right. They're free cruises, and you can listen to your favorite Christian music station while you're enjoying the cruise, too. Yeah.
2: So when we put together our Christ cruise, the Life 90.5 cruise, mm-hmm. and invite our listeners to come on board, we need a special soundtrack, a music selection.
1: Yeah.
2: That's perfect. So we need some suggestions for that. If you think a certain song would fit the Life 90.5 Christ Cruise, 2020946. Any suggestions?
1: Oh, I think this song would be really, really good. Have you heard it lately? New from Kane? Living Water.
2: Oh, yeah.
1: Woo!
2: I like it.

0: all of us girls together with him. And she's like, can you print the photo and get it in a frame so I can have it? So this woman who did not want us to have tattoos now wants an eternal memory of her daughters disappointing her.
1: That's how it all started. That's how it all starts right there. See, well, I'm not pleased with you wearing pants to church, but...
0: that's another whole thing.
1: See, that's what happened. But I'll let you. Okay, you can wear it with your sisters. Let's get a picture of you in your pants. They're cute. It's the same thing, tattoos.
0: It all starts with the pants.
1: And thank God for his grace. It really is amazing that he can forgive you for that.
0: But isn't it, though? Yeah.
1: It really is amazing if you can forgive your mom for that. I mean, she knows better, right? Come on.

0: so good. Chris Tomlin, how good it is on Life 90.5.
1: Yes, he is good. And we are made in his image. And we don't need to be messing around with that image. It is National Tattoo Day. And what was it, a year and a few months ago?
0: Yeah, a year and a few months ago.
1: Mm-hmm. You, of all people.
0: I know, right?
1: What happened?
0: What happened? All right, what happened was...
1: When did the sin start?
0: The sin... So, for the last, like, couple of years, my sisters and I have been talking about getting a tattoo together. And it's just, we just keep on talking about it. And finally, it's like we came up with an idea that really worked for all of us. And so we did. And it was amazing and scary and fantastical. And
1: that shook me alone. But then to find out your mom was in on it.
0: Okay, she wasn't in on it. She was not happy with the entire idea to begin
1: with. Okay, I feel a little better.
0: She was not thrilled about it. But she decided to come along with us and watch us, you know, get our tattoos. She sat there with us. She helped us get through the nervous moments kind of thing. And she even, you know, after we had the tattoos, we got a photo of...

0: Life 90.5, hearing from Mandy's tattoo sister. Not the blood one, but the other one.
1: No, Hannah is officially one of my sisters now, because she just texted 2020946, tattoo day, should I get another one? I already added myself to Mandy's sister group with her matching crown. Yes, she now has a crown tattoo on her arm,
0: I'm
1: her wrist as well.
0: Because yeah. It might be the only one.
1: Hoo-wee! Ooh, man!
0: No, God's amazing grace. I find this amazing. Wildland firefighters are still on the scene of the Quarry Road fire in Shallotte. They're conducting mop-up operations. Now, burn bans remain in place in Brunswick County. And conspiracy theories, which is pretty amazing too, continue to spread like wildfire on social media, questioning whether a lightning strike actually caused that blaze, as you reported earlier.
1: Yeah, that's the official report, the lightning strike, yes.
0: The good news is most everyone has returned to their property now in the area. And one of those property owners, Greg, found an amazing scene on his property. He posted it on Facebook. It says, the fence posts are charred. The trees look like fire. The grass is scorched, but the cross remains intact.
1: That's an incredible photo. A wooden cross set up at the edge of his property. The fence posts on either side are charred. They are black, but the cross itself looks completely untouched by any flame.
0: Pretty
1: so
0: good.
1: Cool.
0: Yeah, his post garnered some response, citing other instances of something similar with the Bible. Mm-hmm. And I remember something from my childhood. I'll share that with you in a couple songs, but if you have experienced something like that, love to hear your story. 2020946.
1: As filming for various TV shows continues throughout the area, Cape Fear Community College is adding more course offerings for those interested in joining the film and TV industry. They're launching a series of short-term training courses with hands-on training in film and video production, covering topics like grip and electric rigging, locations management, special effects, and some acting too. Now, this is pretty cool. They have some faculty that they've just added for these courses. Some faculty who've worked on big projects like One Tree Hill.
2: I don't want to be anything other than what I've been trying to be lately.
1: Oh, the memories. Oh, yes. So big projects like One Tree Hill, also people who've been involved in the movie Avatar. Oh, wow. Yeah, they're involved in these courses too. And these are continuing education courses. So it doesn't require you to officially apply for college admission, just to purchase the courses. So that's pretty cool.
0: That is very cool. I'd love them to bring back One Tree Hill.
1: Or just Chad Michael Murray. Just bring him back.
0: Ooh, I've got an idea.
1: Yeah.
0: Since they've also worked on Avatar, how about Avatar One Tree Hill?
1: Avatar One Tree Hill.
0: Yeah.
1: I'd love to see Chad Michael Murray as a blue alien. Look, that would be incredible. I'm all right with that. Let's do it. Get him on the phone. We need to make it happen.
0: Okay.
1: What? What, Craig? What?
0: I'm trying to picture that in my mind.
1: I'll get ChatGPT to work on
0: that.
1: What
0: would we call it? One Blue Hill?
1: One Blue Hill. I don't know. We got to workshop that, too.
0: No blue. Nobody's blue today. Guys and girls, they're all hot.
1: It's red hot, in fact. Mostly sunny, high of 96 degrees. Today, that heat index up to 109, which means there's a heat advisory in effect. Tonight, around 80 degrees for our low, and the rest of your weekend looking at sunny mid-90s for Saturday and Sunday, but a chance of afternoon showers on Sunday. I mean, it might make it cool down a bit, but probably just going to make it steamy more than anything. Right now, it's 85 degrees at your Life 90.5.
0: If you do find yourself turning blue, breathe. Just breathe.

0: The Cross Rescues. It don't need rescuing.
1: Mm.
0: That's Rescue Me. We the Kingdom of Life 90.5. In reference to that post showing the fire untouched by the fire in Brunswick County and everything around it burnt.
1: Yeah, that cross was fine, but everything around it looked charred and dark and... Yeah, that's an awesome photo.
0: You have a similar story about the Bible.
1: Right? I do, yeah.
0: Or another, a book.
1: Yeah, when Florence, Hurricane Florence, came through the area, my sister's house was just completely full of water, a total loss. It was pretty devastating for them. But when the water went down, they are able to go inside the house and try to recover what they can, and they noticed a Bible that was well under the water line in the home. And when they grabbed it, it was completely dry. It didn't, you know, smell like the floodwater smelled. Like, it was perfectly fine. So in that house full of water, the Lord still preserved his word. That's sitting amazing. There on the shelf.
0: When I was a child, have I ever told you any of my childhood stories?
1: Yes! That,
2: yes.
0: But this one's...
2: Shut up!
0: But it's about a Bible.
1: Fine,
0: and
1: go ahead.
0: When I was like 6 or 7 years old, I remember my mother driving us down Highway 258 in Onslow County to a place she had heard about where a house burned down. And in the middle of that scorched plot of land, there was a coffee table. And on that coffee table, which was charred, was a Bible untouched.
1: Mm.
0: So, yeah, that's my story. Life in the Morning, you got one for us?
3: Yeah, you were talking about fires and Bibles. I had a story. February 2023 in Castle Hayne, my house burned down. And I was out of town, and I came back in, and I walked up there. The firefighters were already there to put the fire out, and I found my Bible near the front door with just a little singe mark on the bottom corner of it. And all I could think was that no matter what happened to the house, that was all stuff, but God was still in control, and God took care of my needs afterwards. My church gave us a pantry party, replaced all the stuff that I had in my kitchen, and they just cleaned up our lot for us, and he's continued to daily take care of us.

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1: I can worship in my car on the way to work and on the way home. I can just break out in song and know that I can glorify God.
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0: the latest from Sidewalk Prophets. Father, let it be. Courtney just says, let me through. Let me through.
1: Let me through.
0: Yep. She's got a little traffic problem to tell you about.
2: I cut through UNCW's campus, and there's a disabled vehicle. Looked like somebody was on the phone trying to get it taken care of, but it's incoming off. Like, if you turned right from College Road onto UNCW campus, there is a disabled vehicle there on the side of the road, so just figured I'd give heads up.
0: Yeah, appreciate that. Now, which entrance onto UNCW campus is that?
2: The intersection of Randall Parkway and College Road.
0: Randall Parkway and College Road, and we have an accident also.
3: Well, actually, a little further update. There's a crews in Brunswick County responding to a gas leak this morning on 17 southbound at Green Hill Road. It's backed up, traffic backed up due to a gas leak there. Southbound traffic being detoured onto Green Hill Road, and drivers are encouraged to avoid the area. That's, again, 17 in Brunswick County, heading from Leland to Bolivia there at Green Hill Road.
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1: 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Nothing comes out. 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I'm Emily Vermeer, reminding you to stay fueled by faith as you keep listening to Life 90.5.

0: Jamie McDonald, and Ain't No Way. And Ain't No Way you should travel in Brunswick County on part of 17.
1: Yeah, 17 headed from Leland towards Bolivia. There is a gas leak. Emergency crews are on the scene at a gas leak off of 17. And they're making people detour off of Green Hill Road. And it looks to be a secondary incident just a little farther down the road.
0: Closer to Town Creek.
1: Mm-hmm. Yeah, closer to the Town Creek Park there. And that's impacting traffic headed towards Leland, creating quite a backup down that way, too.
0: If you can provide any details on those or other incidents, let us know at 202-0946.

0: I'll send that out to Melissa this morning, who just texted us. The words of that song says, "You wait for me, I'm taking the long way home. Stuck on the same old dead-end road."
1: Oh, man.
0: She's stuck and sees all the lights and is wondering what's going on.
1: Well, according to WECT and the Brunswick County Sheriff's Office, it's a gas leak at the Winnebo Fire Station right there at Green Hill Road. And what has now resulted in the road being closed, 17 being closed right now, which
0: both
1: is backing
0: directions.
1: Up both directions. Yeah, down past Town Creek Park. And people turning around at places like Zion Church Road. But really, you can't get past in that Winnebo area on Highway 17.
0: So Melissa says she took the Bell Swamp connection, and that road is also backed up because everyone's trying to get there.
1: Right, exactly.
0: Diverting traffic from 17. And, all the back roads are now being congested because of it as well.
1: Yeah, and we'll keep you updated on this. But if you see any further updates, you can always call or text 202-0946.

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2: Hey, this is Micah Tyler. I look around at the people next to me. I look on social media and over again, I see this perfect picture of someone's life. And I think to myself, God, I want to be perfect. I feel like every time that I make a turn, it is heading down another broken road when I remember that God has a perfect plan for my life. When we throw up our hands and we confess the places that we fall short, that's when God's perfect love shows up and loves us perfectly.

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2: Hey, this is Micah Tyler. I look around at the people next to me. I look on social media and over again, I see this perfect picture of someone's life. And I think to myself, God, I want to be perfect. I feel like every time that I make a turn, it is heading down another broken road when I remember that God has a perfect plan for my life. When we throw up our hands and we confess the places that we fall short, that's when God's perfect love shows up and loves us perfectly.

0: perfectly.
1: Even in our darkest hour, we're not alone. 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
1: When Paul wrote what we now know as the book of 2 Timothy, he was alone, in prison, falsely accused, and in his final days. What's so inspiring is Paul was determined to encourage others, even from a dark prison cell. In some of Paul's darkest days, he wrote these words, "But the Lord stood at my side and gave me strength." You see, even though Paul knew he would soon be put to death, he continued to share the gospel. My friend, just as Paul knew that God was with him in his time of need, you and I can be sure of that same truth. Jesus gives us strength to face whatever is in front of us.
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0: Life 90.5 is grateful for listeners like Ashley keeping us up to date on the 17 situation in Brunswick County. She says if you're going towards Bolivia, you got to take the 133 route to Southport and then over to get to Bolivia, and here's why.
1: It's a big mess on 17 in Winnebo. At the Winnebo Fire Station, there's a gas leak, which has prompted a road closure on 17 in both directions. So if you're trying to head north on 17 towards Leland, you can only go as far as Town Creek Park. And if you're trying to head south from Leland, then you can only go as far as like Zion Church Road. They've really blocked it off, trying to keep everyone safe. And that's hopefully going to be resolved very soon. But in the meantime, backups galore on 17.
0: Let us know if you know any more about that or other traffic problems at 202-0946.

0: tattoo.
1: You are not a boy. You cannot sing to that song. No, Whitney, that was not the Backstreet Boys.
2: It was Christian music's response to boy bands around the year 2000. You know, NSYNC, Backstreet Boys, mm-hmm. all them doing their thing. That was Plus One, Whitney, Plus One.
1: Mm-hmm. And we played that one because today is National Tattoo Day.
2: Oh, yeah.
1: Whitney has a few.
2: She has several, yes. Yeah.
1: You have one.
2: I have one.
1: Hannah
2: has a lot more than one. She keeps adding to them on the regular. So... And Sam has a few. All the ladies except for Mimi at the office have tattoos. But the only man in the office who has a tattoo is Mimi's son. So it kind of flip-flopped, wow. which is really interesting
1: man,
2: to me.
1: Oh, man.
2: Yeah. Mm-hmm.
1: Now, you introduced your mom to this group back in...
2: Oh, yeah. Back in 2000, I was all... She would not let me listen to NSYNC or Backstreet Boys. Like, those were not allowed in my house. But any Christian music that was on the radio wow. was in. And so I bought a Plus One album. And I showed her that song, my and goodness. she was not impressed. No.
1: How times have changed. Coming up in a couple songs, how Mandy's mom was involved in her getting a tattoo. I can't mm-hmm. believe that story mm-hmm. is on the way. But did you know that Torrin Wells was a member of a boy band?
2: He was. I forgot about that.
1: Remember Royal Taylor?
2: Oh, man.
1: The song Ready, Set, Go on Life 90.5.

0: That's what we need. We need revival. Oh, around here too. At Life 90.5. That's Jeremy Camp.
1: Why do you think we need revival?
0: Because
1: Craig?
0: You're checking out Jeremy Camp's tattoos.
1: Look, I'm not checking out. I'm just, look, it's National Tattoo Day, and so we are celebrating appropriately with some of the artists that have tattoos. And Jeremy Camp, just in the last few months, added some tattoos on his arm. Like, he's got a bird and some flowers now, stuff, too. So he's got almost a full sleeve going on his left arm.
0: They're just
1: going
0: to sag later. Yours hadn't started to sag yet, has it?
1: No! Gracious, Craig! I don't think that's going to sag there. It's in a pretty safe spot.
0: National Tattoo Day. I know something that will wash that off.
1: Ain't nothing going to wash off that tattoo.
0: Well, not regular soap and water.
2: I've been washed in water, washed in the blood, I'm as good as it.

0: wash that thing right off. Keep scrubbing.
1: It's going to take a lot of scrubbing to get this tattoo off.
0: A
1: like a lot.
0: Tattoo day.
1: Mm-hmm.
0: Yeah, you pointed out that Elevation Rhythm, their members have
1: some tattoos. Of their members have tattoos, yeah.
0: But yeah. See, they're youngsters. None
1: Thanks,
0: of our...
1: What are you implying about me? What are you saying, Craig Thomas?
0: Well, if you... Look at, I was merely looking at our grounded foundation Christian music artists. None of them have tattoos.
1: I'm pretty sure there's a couple of them who's got a lot of tattoos.
0: Like?
1: Toby Mac. I think he's got tattoos.
0: Does he?
1: The Toby Mac. Yeah, oh, he even sings about a tattoo.
0: What?
1: Mm-hmm.
0: All right, that song... We'll find that song. But in the meantime, I want to know how in the world your tattoo happened and your mom was involved. What in the world?
1: What happened? All right. What happened was...
0: When did the sin start?
1: So, for the last couple of years, my sisters and I have been talking about getting a tattoo together. And it's just, we just keep on talking about it. And finally, it's like we came up with an idea that really worked for all of us. And so we did. And it was amazing and scary and fantastical. And
0: that shook me alone. But then to find out your mom was in on it.
1: Okay, she wasn't in on it. She was not happy with the entire idea to begin
0: okay,
1: with.
0: Okay, I feel a little better.
1: She was not thrilled about it. But she decided to come along with us and watch us, you know, get our tattoos. She sat there with us. She helped us get through the nervous moments kind of thing. And she even, you know, after we had the tattoos, we got a photo of all of us girls together with them. And she's like, can you print the photo and get it in a frame so I can have it? So this woman who did not want us to have tattoos now wants an eternal memory of her daughters disappointing her.
0: That's how it all started. That's how it all starts right there. See, well, I'm not pleased with you wearing pants to church, but...
1: Yeah, that's another whole thing.
0: See, that's what happened. But I'll let you... Okay, you can wear it with your sisters. Let's get a picture of you in your pants. Picture. They're cute. Oh, it's the same thing, tattoos.
1: It all starts with the
0: yes,
1: pants.
0: Yes. All right, I had to Google the lyrics, any Toby Mac song with tattoo.
1: Mm-hmm.
0: This song, oh my goodness. That explains why he teamed up with one of the youngsters who probably has his own tattoo.
1: It's a new release, a new version of that DC Talk classic. Toby Mac with Josiah Queen doing Jesus Freak.
0: But these are the original lyrics.
1: Mm-hmm.
0: Life 90.5.

Zach Williams, Wait For Me. And Life 90.5, you're driving on Route 17. You're waiting. Everybody's waiting. Got to find a way around the problem. You may have heard Craig and Mandy talking about the situation on Route 17 in Brunswick County. A gas leak, a huge section of Route 17 closed entirely, both northbound and southbound. You will be diverted off the highway. And that section is between Route 87 interchange and the Route 5140 interchange. That whole section of Route 17, northbound and southbound closed. Also, as if to complicate things even more, we have a traffic accident on North College Road on the inbound side. So if you're coming in to Wilmington on I-140 as it turns into North College Road, you got an accident there that has traffic. The accident itself is right near King's Grant, the area of King's Grant. And that has traffic back all the way to the Gordon Road intersection. So not a good day for traffic. We'll keep on top of both situations, in particular the gas leak on Route 17 in Brunswick County. Let you know when that gets cleared.

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1: What happened, Washington? All those bullet holes in your jacket.
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0: In the new movie Young Washington, now in theaters, director John Irwin unpacks the origin story of George Washington. Irwin's cinematic portrait introduces us to George Washington as a brash, ambitious youth. In order to win the heart of Sally Carey, the daughter of a wealthy Virginia family, Washington seeks to prove his worth in battle. The biggest content concern families will likely have to navigate in this PG-13 biopic involves realistic, though not gory, combat. We also hear two mild profanities, and characters drink and smoke as well. But Young Washington is also packed with references to God's providence and guidance. So we're giving Young Washington a 3 out of 5 for family friendliness. Read the full review at PluggedIn.com/radio. I'm Adam Holtz with the Plugged In Movie Review by Focus on

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1: Jesus over everything. New song from Danny Gokey on Life 90.5. How you doing? Mike Farrah hanging out with you in your Friday. Friday, gonna be a hot one. Mm-hmm. Only in the 10 o'clock hour, and it's already 90 degrees in Wilmington. They're saying the high will be in the upper 90s. We could see 100 degrees today. I need to check the record and see what the record high for this day in history is, see if we're going to have the potential for breaking that. Going to cool down a little bit on your Saturday, mid-90s.

Jesus over everything. New song from Danny Gokey on Life 90.5. How you doing, Mike Farrah? Hanging out with you in your Friday. Friday, gonna be a hot one. Mm-hmm. Only in the 10 o'clock hour, and it's already 90 degrees in Wilmington. They're saying the high will be in the upper 90s. We could see 100 degrees today. I need to check the record and see what the record high for this day in history is, see if we're going to have the potential for breaking that. Going to cool down a little bit on your Saturday, mid-90s for Saturday, and about the same for Sunday. Except possibility of some showers, they're saying, on Sunday. Keep an eye on that. That will bring the temperature down even a little bit more. Again, 90 degrees in Wilmington right now.

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We'd like to thank Barry and Kay Jethwa at Shirley's Diner for their support. They honor and praise the Lord who guides and directs our lives, and pray that we'll always be thankful and obedient to Him. He is our supplier and our rescuer. 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
1: Carolina's favorite Christian music right here on Life 90.5. Mike with you on your Friday. Got a big old problem over in Brunswick County. It is still an issue. Let me tell you what's going on. If you're just hearing about this for the first time, there is a gas rupture, a gas leak. A gas line has been ruptured in the vicinity of the Winnebo Fire Station on Route 17 in Brunswick County. And we hear that it is a very large gas pipe that has been ruptured, and it's going to take them a while to cap it. And this has been going on for about 2 hours now, and they have diverted all traffic off of Route 17 in Brunswick County. Southbound stopped at Zion Church Road. Northbound stopped at Town Creek Park. That's where you will be diverted off. And just as a point of reference, that whole section is between the Route 87 interchange and the Route I-140 interchange. That's the big section, and it is a very large section of Route 17 that is affected. Once you are diverted off the highway, you will have to use your GPS to find a way around it. I can tell you on the radio, but it'll get lost in translation, so just kind of punch it all in your GPS to get around it. We will keep on top of the situation, let you know the minute it gets cleared here at Life 90.5.

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a song from Kane at Living Water on Life 90.5. If you're looking for something fun and free to do with the whole family tonight, there are a lot of free family movies in the park in southeastern North Carolina, the Tri-County area. There's a new one tonight there. They're doing a free movie in the park, family movie in the park at Olson Park. Out on North College Road, starting tonight at the Miracle Field at Olson Park. And their first movie is tonight. It's going to be How to Train Your Dragon is being shown tonight. The doors open at 7:30, and then they'll show the movie at as soon as it gets dark. Bring your own lawn chairs and your blankets and special snacks. However, look at this. They will provide free popcorn and soft drinks while supplies last. If you don't know, Miracle Field, Olson Park is out near Laney High School. And they're having their own home run derby tomorrow morning. The MLB's home run derby was earlier in the week, and they will do a home run derby tomorrow morning, and it will be free.

Everything gonna be all right. It's Matt Maurer on Life 90.5. Well, maybe not over on Route 17 in Brunswick County. Got a little video problem there. Still following the problem with the gas leak. Yeah, that's what's going on Route 17. If you're just kind of tuning in, wondering what all the drama's about over in Brunswick County. Yeah, it's a pretty big deal. They have closed major artery, north-south artery through central Brunswick County. That's Route 17, and the section we're talking about is a big one between Route 87, the intersection of 87 and 17. Kind of starts right there and then goes all the way to where Route 17 and I-140 meet. So those two intersections of Route 17, between those two intersections on Route 17, no traffic. That's northbound and southbound. You will be diverted off the highway. So kind of stay away from that area. The issue is a gas leak, and apparently it's a like a main artery natural gas line. Natural gas company on the scene there trying to cap it. But it's been going for over 2 hours now, and so it's affecting a lot of traffic. Just if you can delay your trip north and south there, okay. If you know how to get around it, okay, better yet. And me telling you on the radio is probably not going to make a whole lot of sense. If you're kind of stuck in traffic and you do have to get one way or the other, north and south through that area, punch it in your GPS. That would be your best bet. We'll keep an eye on it. Let you know when it gets cleared here at Life 90.5. Fears.

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1: Hi, I am David, a student from Northside School of Christian Leadership, and this is Your Life 90.5, verse of the day, John 3:16-17. 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For God did not send his Son into the world to condemn the world, but that the world through him might be saved.
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1: 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How about that? And so, girls, if you're thinking about signing up, haven't signed up yet, you can do so. Little Peyton attended last year.
3: My name is Peyton. 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And everyone's just so faithful and amazing, and I really enjoyed it.
1: So the conference is next week. Starts on Tuesday. 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Starts on Tuesday. 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
1: Yeah, Landon Forbes will be part of the Grace Girls Summer Conference as the worship leader. How about that? 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Little Peyton attended last year.
2: My name is Peyton. 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And Grace Girls was an amazing experience. 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And they all love God. And everyone's just so faithful and amazing. And I really enjoyed it.
1: 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Starts on Tuesday. 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

Carolina Coast favorite Christian music right here on Life 90.5. It's Mike with you on your Friday. We were talking about the Grace Girls Summer Conference Unfiltered a little bit ago. I failed to mention that we are going to give away free tickets, some free tickets to it. Matter of fact, we'll give away a ticket to you and a friend of yours because friends like to go to things like this. And it's again next week. And we will give those, let's give those tickets away. Not right now, but next hour in the 12 o'clock hour. Give those tickets away next hour. So listen for your chance to attend the Grace Girls Summer

0: Perfectly. This is Joy Green with Joy Time right here on Life 90.5. Sometimes this world feels like such a dark place. It breaks my heart when I watch the news or hear about all the bad things that happen in the world. What about you?
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0: There's a verse in the book of John that encourages my heart when I feel discouraged from all the bad things going on around me. This verse says, "The light shines in the darkness, and the darkness has not overcome it." You see, no matter how dark things may seem, the darkness can never overcome the light. The light of Jesus shines brightly, and the light will always overtake the darkness. Yes, this world can be a dark place, so let's be sure we're shining the light of Jesus everywhere we go. He is our hope.
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It's Jeremy Camp on Life 90.5. Can't believe I'm still talking about this, but yeesh. That big gas leak over in Brunswick County is still tying up traffic on Route 17. In fact, they have diverted all traffic off of Route 17. A big section of it has been closed and has been closed now for about 3 hours now. So you can imagine the turmoil in traffic over in Brunswick County right now. Just kind of stay away from the area, you know. Delay your trip, if at all possible, through that section of Brunswick County. The section we're talking about that is closed, Route 17 closed, is between the intersection of Route 17 and 87 on the southbound side and Route 17 and the I-140 interchange on the northbound side. Both directions, northbound and southbound closed, you will be diverted off the highway. As a matter of fact, let me give you the location here. Southbound, you'll be stopped at Zion Church Road. Northbound, you'll be stopped at Town Creek Road. Punch in your GPS to try to get around that mess. There is a gas leak right in front of the Winnebago Fire Station that they've been trying to get capped for the past 3 hours. We'll let you know when it gets cleared here at Life 90.5. Still.

Wait for me, Zach Williams. Saw Life 90.5. It's Mike with you on your Friday. It is hot outside. It is stinking hot outside, if you know what I mean. It's 96 degrees. That's the actual air temperature, not the heat index, 96 degrees. And they say it could get even a little bit warmer than that before it's over and done with on this Friday. Little bit cooler for your Saturday, only mid-90s. Right now they're saying mid-90s, and maybe some showers coming into the picture by Saturday night. And looks like rain could hang around. May even see some thunder showers for your Sunday. That kind of they're keeping their bets open on how much rain we're going to get on Sunday because of a system that may be moving through our area. So we'll see about that. Now again, 96 degrees in Wilmington. We have some tickets to the Grace Girls Summer Conference to give away. Not right now. We'll do those tickets coming up in just a little bit. But if you are a young girl between 11 and 15, want to go to the Grace Girls Summer Conference that you've been hearing us talk about for the past several weeks, stick around for that, or a mom or dad if you have a young girl between 11 and 15 and you know they might want to go, tell them to get to a radio, turn it on. We'll give those tickets away coming up in just a little bit here on Life 90.5.

It's Cochran and Company on Life 90.5. Time to get around the Route 17 problem in Brunswick County. The easiest detour to explain on the radio is Funston Road to 133, or the other way around, 133 to Funston Road. That's the kind of the most direct, if you want to put it that way, detour around the problem. But somebody called a little bit ago and said it took them 45 minutes to take that route. So... and yeah, be patient. If you, I mean, it's moving. You can go that way. It's just two-lane road, though, the entire way. That's quite a distance. And again, if you don't know what I'm talking about, kind of look into it. But it is a road closing, a section of Route 17 closed because of a gas line rupture that they still have not capped in front of the fire department, Winnebago Fire Department. That's kind of the location of where it all happened. And because of that, they have had to close in a huge section of Route 17, which still remains closed. But again, most direct, easiest to explain, detour Funston Road to 133 from south to north, or from north to south, it would be 133 to Funston Road. Pack your patience.

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0: leaving. 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
0: And now's as good a time as any to give away some tickets to the Grace Girls Summer Conference. So girls, if you're between the ages of 11 and 15, want to go to the Summer Conference 2 days. It's not overnight. 2 days, Tuesday and Wednesday. It is Tuesday and Wednesday of next week. I will give you a ticket, free entry, and give one to your BFF, your best friend. 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Again, 910-202-0946. 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
2: 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It's all about a closer walk to Jesus. We now meet at the First Baptist Church Activity Center on Independence Boulevard, the first Thursday of every month at 12 o'clock.
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Salvation Worship. 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On Life 90.5. Hard to believe it's been going 4 hours. We're into like nearing the fourth hour of the big traffic detour on Route 17 in Brunswick County. Haven't heard of any progress so far. They're still working on it. A gas line ruptured earlier this morning in front of the Winnebago Fire Department, ironically. Apparently, the reports are that it was a very large pipe. And so it's taking a little while longer than normal to cap it off, I guess. And so all of that traffic on Route 17 has been dumped on side streets. And I mean all the traffic, northbound and southbound. So we're talking four lanes of traffic through a major artery, north and south, through central Brunswick County. The easiest detour to explain is Funston Road to 133. Or 133 to Funston Road, depending on which way you're going. Man, it is just back-to-back, bumper-to-bumper, door-to-door on those roads. But they are moving. Just two-lane roads there for the entire distance. So if you're heading that way and you're taking that detour, pack your patience. We'll let you know when we get word that it has been cleared. Oh,

okay. I mean, sure. It's cooler there in the valley, right? Yeah. We'll take it. It's 96 degrees. That's the current temperature. 96. That's not the heat index. That's the actual air temperature. And may get a little warmer than that before the day's over with. Upper 90s, saying upper 90s for today. Now maybe a little bit cooler for Saturday, mid 90s, but that's still pretty stinking hot for your Saturday. No rain until maybe some rain by Saturday night. Low chance of rain in the overnight hours on Saturday night, and then that will continue into your Sunday. There's a front that's kind of moving through. They don't know exactly what it's going to do just yet, but it may bring some showers, maybe even some thunder showers on your Sunday, but that probably have to wait until tomorrow to see that, whether that's going to happen or not. Again, 96 degrees in Wilmington, just Crowder on Life 90.5.

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0: brand new song from Leanna Crawford. That's good. Called Thank God on Life 90.5. Speaking of Church of the Week, which we were a little bit ago on Wednesday's edition, we had Senior Pastor James Bryan of Wilmington's newest church, Make Plain Jesus Global Ministries, over in Studio One talking about his new church. And if you missed the interview, we will rebroadcast it on Saturday morning, tomorrow morning. We'll do that in the 9 o'clock hour. You can hear all about this new church out on Market Street. Again, Make Plain Jesus Global Ministries, its name. The interview tomorrow morning at 9 on Life 90.5.
1: I want to dance like David. I want a faith like Paul. I want to sing like Silas tearing down the prison walls. I want to face that fire. 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

Atlantico's favorite Christian music right here on Life 90.5. How you doing? Mike Farrell hanging out with you on your annoying Friday. That's the best way to put it, I guess, because of that situation over in Brunswick County. Yes, it has not been resolved. Talking about the big traffic detour on Route 17. If you're new to the area or vacationing here at Route 17, major artery north-south through central Brunswick County. How you get from Wilmington to Myrtle Beach and vice versa. And a huge section of it shut down because of a gas line rupture. It was a major gas line in front of the one of the fire departments in that area, one of the fire department. And I don't know, they're having trouble capping it. And so they have, it's not been to that section of the road. It's not open yet. It's been 4 hours of work, going on 5 hours now. That it's been there, and all of the surrounding roads are jam-packed with all of that traffic funneled to them. And again, I've been saying it all day, just kind of steer clear of the area, delay your trip if you can through that area, and we'll keep on top of it and turn things over to Jeff, because I'm sick of talking about it, to be honest with you. But I mean, one of the worst traffic jams I've seen around here in a long time. Anyway, I'll turn things over to Jeff. He'll keep on top of it. Let you know what's going on. Be safe. Stay away from the area if you can. And if you're taking one of the detour routes,

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1: What happened, Washington? All those bullet holes in your jacket. How are you alive?
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0: In the new movie Young Washington, now in theaters, director John Irwin unpacks the origin story of George Washington. Irwin's cinematic portrait introduces us to George Washington as a brash, ambitious youth. In order to win the heart of Sally Carey, the daughter of a wealthy Virginia family, Washington seeks to prove his worth in battle. The biggest content concern families will likely have to navigate in this PG-13 biopic involves realistic, though not gory, combat. We also hear two mild profanities, and characters drink and smoke as well. But Young Washington is also packed with references to God's providence and guidance. So we're giving Young Washington a 3 out of 5 for family friendliness. Read the full review at PluggedIn.com/radio. I'm Adam Holtz with Plugged In Movie Review by Focus on the Family.

Elevation Worship on Life 90.5, and that will just about do it for me, Mike Farrow. Thank you for letting me hang out with you on your Friday, playing all your favorite Christian songs. Jeff is next to do the same. Keep on top of that traffic situation over in Brunswick County on Route 17. Have yourself a great day. See you tomorrow on the radio. God bless. Take

Life 90.5, the Carolina Coast's favorite Christian music. We, the Kingdom, and Rescue Me. I would imagine several people in Brunswick County are probably saying the same thing due to this gas leak that kind of centers around Winnebo Fire Station there in the Winnebo area. Traffic problems there all day long today, and that continues. I mean, it's still happening. And you can tell that people are trying to figure out, okay, what am I going to do? I mean, I got to travel on 17, and a lot of people are using River Road, and it is just congested there on the east side of Brunswick County, almost there along the Cape Fear River, and people using back roads off of 17 or Ocean Highway. So we'll try to keep you updated, but right now, yeah, it's still a big, big issue, and it's right there where, you know, Interstate, well, I call it I-140, kind of merges into 17. You can kind of take the bypass, the I-140 bypass. It's all just kind of south of that area there in the Winnebo community, and it is a mess. Now, the other thing that's going on today, heat advisory. I don't know if you've stepped outside today. Oh, it is scorching. 95 degrees. Heat index right now, 107. I do not recommend going outside today and just hanging out. It is really, really stifling hot. Sunshine with this heat advisory in effect tonight till 8 o'clock. Partly cloudy tomorrow. Some sunshine. Again, highs mid-90s, and that pretty much is the story for Sunday as well. Although, on Sunday, we do have a chance of a shower, maybe a thunderstorm on Sunday. But again, highs mid-90s. Right now, it's 95. Again, the heat index, 107.

Live 90.5, Carolina Coast's favorite Christian music. Everything is going to be okay as far as Frank. Well, I am Jeff Lohman, a happy Friday afternoon, getting ready for the weekend. And as you head into the weekend, here's something worth remembering. You're not an accident. No, you're not an accident. You're not here by chance. Matter of fact, Paul says in Ephesians 2 that you are God's handiwork or God's workmanship, created in Christ Jesus to do good works, which God prepared in advance for us to do. Now, that is great news for you and me, that God designed you with purpose and with intention. There are people that only you can encourage. There are lives that only you can influence. And there are opportunities that only you can fulfill. So never underestimate your significance. I mean, God has a reason for your existence, and He's still working through your life. So just know this, as you go into the weekend, you were created on purpose. It's John Reddick from Life 90.5.

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1: Life 90.5, and I do it again. It's Andrew Rip. Well, next week, the Grace Girls Unfiltered Conference is coming up Tuesday and Wednesday. That's July 21st, 22nd. Big news, I have got a pair of tickets to the Grace Girls Unfiltered Conference that I'm going to give away sometime this afternoon. So keep listening up for your chance to win from Life 90.5. 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
1: news. Switchfoot is celebrating a major new chapter. Their highly anticipated album, Forever Now, is out, and it's being called the most thematic and narrative-driven project of their career. The 13-track album unfolds like a story centered on the emotional questions someone might wrestle with during their final days of life. Frontman John Foreman says the record is about releasing control and rediscovering the joy of simply creating. The album opens with the fiery Wake Up, Mr. Crow, and closes with the Butterfly Effect, drawing inspiration from classic novelists like Tolstoy to bring multiple voices and perspectives into the songs. Adding to the excitement, the band will make their Grand Ole Opry debut on July 23rd, and this fall they'll hit the road on the Forever Now tour with special guest Amberlynn. Visit switchfoot.com for more information. I'm Rachel James with Music News.
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0: that is my 3-year-old grandson Judah's favorite song. It's called Washed, Elevation Rhythm. It is so cute to watch him sing that song. Every time it comes on the radio, he is just blasting out the lyrics to the best of his ability. I love it. Well, I am Jeff Lohman. A good Friday afternoon. We're getting ready for the weekend. I was thinking of how easy it is to let life itself kind of define us, define who we are, how a failure can really make us feel like a complete failure, how a disappointment can make us feel defeated. And yet God says something totally different, that if you and I, we belong to Jesus, our identity is not based on what we've done. It's based on whose we are. In 1 John 3, John writes, "See what great love the Father has lavished on us, that we should be called children of God." And that is what we are. Think about it today. That's incredible. You are loved, you are chosen, you are forgiven, you are deeply valued by your Heavenly Father. So don't let the voices of the world define you. Let the voice of God remind you who you really are.
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Live 90.5, the Grace Girls Unfiltered Conference is next week, Tuesday and Wednesday, July 21st, 22nd. I've got two tickets. I'm going to give those away sometime this afternoon right here on Life 90.5. You can't

Live 90.5 and Micah Tyler in Perfectly. Well, I am Jeff Lohman. Happy Friday afternoon, getting ready for the weekend. You know, sometimes purpose doesn't feel very exciting. I mean, it's found in showing up. It's found in loving your family. It's found in encouraging a friend or even serving faithfully. It's following Jesus one day at a time. But never forget this. Small acts of obedience can have a big impact. I mean, an eternal impact. So this weekend, remember that your life matters. Your life counts. There's value in what you are and what you do through Christ. God is using your faithfulness in ways that you may never fully see or be able to comprehend. Keep being the person that God has called you to be. Your purpose is bigger, much bigger than you think. It's Tarn Wells from Life 90.5.

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I've got a pair of tickets I'm going to give away sometime this afternoon right here on Life 90.5.

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1: You know something? You don't have to travel across the world to make a difference. 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God has placed you exactly where you are for a reason. So this weekend, why not look for opportunities to be that light? 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

Ah, come and see what grace can do. It's Cochran and Company. Well, I am Jeff Lemon. A good Friday afternoon. Hey, the Grace Girls Unfiltered Conference is next week, Tuesday and Wednesday. I'm pretty excited. I got a pair of tickets I'm going to give away to the Grace Girls Conference sometime this afternoon. So if you'd like to go, or you know somebody you'd like to go, make sure you stay tuned. 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

Live 90.5, the Carolina Coast, favorite Christian music. It's Ed Cash and We the Kingdom and Rescue Me. Well, it's no surprise, gas leak in Brunswick County has shut down all lanes of Highway 17 near the Winnebo Fire Station, causing significant traffic issues on this Friday afternoon. The good news is Piedmont Natural Gas, they've located the source of the leak. They're trying to install a bypass around that region while repairs are being made. The leak is actually at 15 Green Hill Road, adjacent to the southbound side of U.S. 17. That, according to the Brunswick County Sheriff's Department, all lanes of U.S. 17 closed in the affected area. Northbound U.S. 17 is closed at 87 and U.S. 17 intersection. Southbound U.S. 17 is closed at Mako Road. Needless to say, it is a mess. It is a mess in Brunswick County at this hour. People are trying to detour. A lot of people are trying to use River Road there on the east side of Brunswick County, kind of running along the Cape Fear River. And people are just trying to do the best they can because it is a major, major issue along 17 from really where I-140 comes in there at Ocean Highway and 17 all the way down to like Town Creek Middle School. So be patient. I know it's terrible on a Friday afternoon, and I hate you're having to deal with that today. But we'll try our best to keep you posted. But it does look like they're working on it, trying to correct the situation as quickly as possible.

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That is by request at 910-202-0946. For Donald, it is Building 429 and Where I Belong. Well, a good Friday afternoon. I am Jeff Lohman. We're getting ready for the weekend, and we're also getting ready for the Grace Girls Unfiltered Conference next week on Tuesday and Wednesday, July 21st, 22nd, Multiply Church. And here's the big news. Are you listening? I have got two tickets I'm going to give away to the Grace Girls Unfiltered Conference within minutes. So if you want to go, your chance is coming up from Life 90.5.

Oh, I have got so much to be thankful for. It's Forrest Frank. Well, I am Jeff Lemon. Hey, next week is Grace Girls Unfiltered Conference. Everybody here at the radio station so excited for this event next week, Tuesday and Wednesday. Grace Girls is our ministry here for girls ages 11 to 15. We do, you know, quarterly events, but this is the big one, the big conference, the big two-day conference at Multiply Church next week. And here's the good news. We've got like over 70 girls registered right now, which I think is huge. But I have got two tickets for next week's Grace Girls Conference to give away right now. How cool is that? You get a ticket. Maybe you got a girlfriend you want to bring along with you. Two tickets, and I am going to give those tickets away right now to caller number 9. That's caller number 9. You get free registration for you and a friend for Grace Girls Unfiltered Conference next week. It's like an $80 value. So if you want to be a part, got two tickets. Caller 9, they are yours. 910-202-0946. That is caller 9. You get the

0: That's just who you are. Why should I worry? Carly Ann Taylor. Well, I am Jeff Lohman. Hi, this is Life 90.5. Who's this?
1: This is Emily.
0: Emily, how are you?
1: I'm good. How are you?
0: I am fantastic. You got somebody you want to send to Grace Girls Conference next week?
1: Yes, my 15-year-old daughter.
0: Well, you are the winner!
1: Oh, yay! All right, awesome.
0: And it's not only just for her, but she can take along a friend as well. How's that?
1: That would be great. I'm sure she'll be much more excited to go.
0: Congratulations. 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

Life 90.5, Jason Roy, building 429, and give him praise. Well, I am Jeff Lohman. Maybe you're like me, and you've made some mistakes. Maybe there are chapters in your life you'd rather forget. I know that's the case for me. But God specializes in redeeming stories. Your past doesn't disqualify you from purpose. It may actually become part of your purpose. See, the lessons learned that, you know, we go through and the grace that we've experienced and the challenges that you've overcome, all that stuff can help us find hope. And that is how God can use our past. Even the past mistakes, even the stuff that happened that we would just soon like to write off. So the good news is this: we do not have to allow yesterday to define our today. We can let God use it. Lord, I'm just

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We have got a lot of great concerts coming up. And what's really cool, some of these are like in our backyard. Jason Crabb is going to be at Coastal Church August 7th. That is going to be so awesome. We've got Big Daddy Weave, Caleb and John, Carly and Taylor coming to Odell Williamson Auditorium in Bolivia. That's November 5th. Two nights later, November 7th, John Foreman and Switchfoot in Wilmington. It is going to be so awesome. And you can get all the details on the concerts and more on our website right now at life905.com. 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

0: Bob, that is our three-year-old grandson Judah's favorite song. It's Elevation Rhythm and Washed. I love to watch him sing that song. It brings me so much joy. He sings it to the top of his lungs, too. Well, I am Jeff Lumen. A good Friday afternoon. We're getting ready for the weekend. Our forecast, mostly clear tonight, lows in the upper 70s, sunny and warm again tomorrow, highs mid-90s. And then we've got mostly sunny skies on Sunday with a chance of a shower and a thunderstorm. Our highs on Sunday also in the mid-90s. It's Bethel Music.
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Life 90.5, it is Landon Forbes and God's Ways Are Higher. Drive at 5 on a Friday afternoon, getting ready for the weekend. I think we spend a lot of time asking, what is God's will for my life? I have had that question asked of me for years. Jeff, what is God's will for my life? It's a great question. But often the answer starts with simply following Jesus today. I mean, you walk with him. You trust him. You obey him. You love people well. And when we focus on being faithful where we are at that moment, I think what happens is that God reveals the next step, the next thing. It's like when we're ready, he reveals the next thing. We go through that. When we're ready, he reveals the next thing. See, your purpose isn't something that you have to chase down. It's something that you discover almost with each and every day that passes as we walk closer and closer in our relationship with God. Oh.

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I think John says it best, John 15. It's actually the words of Jesus. He says, if you remain in me and I in you, what happens? You will bear much fruit. So as the weekend begins, why not spend some time with the one who created you? The closer you grow in your relationship with him, the clearer your purpose becomes. And there's no greater reason for existence than knowing and glorifying God. It's a classic from Mercy Me. It's Word of God Speak from Life 90.5.

Live 90.5, the Carolina Coast favorite Christian music. Meet me in the valley. It's Tasha Layton. You know, I discovered this in my own spiritual walk, my spiritual journey, that before God ever calls you to do something for him, he calls you to be with him. I thought when I first became a Christian that I was going to just take the world by storm. I had a mission. And yet what God taught me was that, you know, Jeff, spend some time with me first. And then I'll reveal to you what I want you to accomplish. And that's the way it worked. Your greatest purpose isn't found in achievement or accomplishment. It's found in that relationship with Jesus.

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And when it led me to the cross, only then

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I am amazed at how many awesome concerts we have in our own backyard coming up. We've got Jason Crabb in Shallotte, August 7th. Big Daddy Weave with Caleb and John, Carly and Taylor in Bolivia, November 5th. And how about John Foreman and Switchfoot right here in Wilmington, November 7th? 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

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Hey.

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1: I was grateful when the temperatures were cooler. I'm not so thrilled with some of the highs, even in the overnight lows that we've got coming our way for the next several days. But something we can be grateful for is more rain, because we have still been struggling with some drought-like conditions and burn bans across our area. So that is going to be on the horizon for the first part of the week ahead. So for tonight, though, a low of 79. Sunny conditions tomorrow. That high around 94. That heat index going to be a tough one to deal with. Tomorrow evening, clear skies. A low around 81. Again, Sunday, it looks like you're going to be good to get to church and not have to deal with any precipitation. But after the 2 o'clock time frame, going to see those rain chances start to increase and linger for the next several days.

0: God can see what I can't see. 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
0: If we could measure trust on a scale of 1 out of 10, how would you rate your trust in God? Well, it's pretty easy to trust in God when life's going well, but what about when life feels like it's falling apart? Psalm 29 says, "In you, Lord my God, I put my trust." You see, trust is a decision we make to let go of control and to put our lives completely into God's hands. God does know what's best, my friend, so let's choose to trust in Him. Let's go all in. And on a scale of 10 out of 10, let's put our complete trust in Him.
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0: Second Woods. It's the truth on Life 9.5. Happy Friday. You have finally made it to your weekend. And kiddos, I know as those few weekends are starting to wind down for summer, maybe you're already seeing school supplies in the stores. I know. I saw uniforms going up for sale and I'm getting all the emails too. Want to remind you about learning and growing wise in your decision making can certainly make a difference in the coming school year ahead. And today we're in Ecclesiastes chapters 7 through 12, so covering a lot of ground again. But Solomon shares what he learned after a lifetime of searching for meaning. And he realizes that being wise isn't about knowing everything. It's about learning to trust God every single day. He reminds us that life has both happy days and hard days, and we won't always understand why things happen, but even still, we can choose to follow God. He also encourages us to enjoy the good gifts that God gives, our families, our friends, one day to be thankful for whatever job it is you end up with, maybe some of those opportunities that are simple joys like taking in a pretty sunset or spending time with someone that you care about. But in those moments, you don't need to forget about the one who gives them to us. So one of the most important verses that comes at the end of the book of Ecclesiastes, Solomon says, "Fear God and keep his commandments." So in other words, respect God, trust him, and live the way that he teaches us to live. So after everything that Solomon experienced, he discovered that a life centered on God is the most meaningful life of all.
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1: It's Micah Tyler, imperfectly, on Life 90.5. Well, to me, a perfect day certainly would include getting out on the water, and there is a free opportunity to fellowship with other believers on the Christ Cruise. We had Captain Tony in from Island Cruises talking about how every other Sunday through October, they are hosting the free Christ Cruise. Your Life 90.5 is actually going to take over at least one of those remaining tours, and we would love to have you hear more about what it is they're doing with this ministry opportunity. 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It would be a blast. We could not wait to have you be a part of it. So details coming on that. But in the meantime, hear more about Island Cruises and what it is they're doing to serve our community.

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Hey, Hannah, hanging out with you for your Friday evening. I wish that it was cooler, but I know it's just kind of the season we're in right now, and it doesn't look like we're actually going to get any sort of relief in the week ahead either. So while we might have a few clouds across the area tonight, it will be nice and sunny for your Saturday, that high around 94 degrees. Tomorrow night will feel much like tonight, around 80, and our next chances of some rain could be coming in starting Sunday afternoon.

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1: What happened, Washington? All those bullet holes in your jacket. How are you alive?
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0: In the new movie Young Washington, now in theaters, director John Irwin unpacks the origin story of George Washington. Irwin's cinematic portrait introduces us to George Washington as a brash, ambitious youth. In order to win the heart of Sally Carey, the daughter of a wealthy Virginia family, Washington seeks to prove his worth in battle. The biggest content concern families will likely have to navigate in this PG-13 biopic involves realistic, though not gory, combat. We also hear two mild profanities, and characters drink and smoke as well. But Young Washington is also packed with references to God's providence and guidance. So we're giving Young Washington a 3 out of 5 for family friendliness. Read the full review at PluggedIn.com/radio. I'm Adam Holtz with Plugged In Movie Review by Focus on the Family.

Steph Schleter, running back to you on your uplifting and encouraging Life 90.5. Well, I went to the Flyleaf concert in Charlotte just the other week, and when I got home, I was running to my tattoo artist, and I bring that up because today is actually National Tattoo Day. I did get a couple in relation to, well, I got a little crown for Grace Girls on my wrist. I added the phrase fully alive as a part of another tattoo because of being alive in Christ, and I feel like I've come into a place and a season where I'm really taking advantage of the joy and abundance that God has given me. Even while some things might look a little rocky or might be a bit of a struggle, I'm thankful for the relationship I have with Him. And I also got the phrase Yahweh on me as well, just as a reminder that every breath belongs to Him. But mentioning all of those, with today being National Tattoo Day, I also have a lemon for, you know, Forrest Frank Life gave me some lemons, but my Jesus, He be making lemonade. And I got my skillet one. I'll have to start thinking about what else I want to add to my permanent collection.

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It's Thankful for Forrest Frank on Life 90.5. We're thankful for so many churches in our area reaching out to their communities and also new churches that are being added into the mix. And this week for Church of the Week, we heard from Make Plain Jesus Global Ministries. They're actually one of the newest ones in our community. And Senior Pastor James Bryan makes plain what his church is all about. You can hear that encore presentation this Saturday from 9 until 10. And if your church has something going on, maybe you're new to the community as well, you got a special opportunity to do some outreach and want to spread the word, email us. We'll check our calendars and get you in when we hear from you at church@life905.com. Oh.

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1: 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In John 7, Jesus says that whoever believes in Him will have rivers of living water flowing from within them. 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